park in the back. Fourth one left and the third took a nap. Second one sitting and the first one left. Said, take us home, take care of our girl. And the rest was a verse and the verse was a rap. Keep my word, keep the dirt in the raps. Happy ending, it was perfect at that. Keep my number in case of emergencies. If you prefer, then we can sure run it back.

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7: 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I turned on the TV. I seen a commercial on my TV. 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You can't get away from him. He on the sides of buses. He's everywhere. Now he's sponsoring stuff. You see it coming down the timeline. Can't get away from him. We get it. Then the guy on the radio, I really hate him. His voice is irritating. It drives me crazy. I be driving. I be trying to snatch the radio out the car when he come on. He irritates me. Then my kids. He got my kids in it. My kids walking around talking about they gonna bite me. Then my dog. Looking at him funny like, I'm ready to get rid of you too. 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Top Dog Law.
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7: Extreme heat warning in effect till 8 p.m. Tuesday night. So your Labor Day weekend is going to be a hot one. Expecting a low around 78 for tonight. Right now, you are looking at 95 over AC from Vaughn.
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3: You know who I can't stand? 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You can't get away from him. He on the sides of buses. He's everywhere. Now he's sponsoring stuff. You seen it coming down the timeline. Can't get away from him. We get it. Then the guy on the radio, I really hate him. His voice is irritating. It drives me crazy. I be driving. I be trying to snatch the radio out the car when he come on. He irritates me. Then my kids, he got my kids in it. My kids walking around talking about they gonna bite me. Then my dog, looking at him funny like, I'm ready to get rid of you too. Get away from me. Please deliver this message to Top Dog. Tell him whatever point you was trying to prove, you proved it. If you get into an accident, that's who you call. Top Dog Law.
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4: 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Well, no, I'm not going to do that. I'm going to keep this little money.
5: Yeah, okay.

0: Davis live.
1: Yeah. D. Ray Davis.
0: D. Ray Davis.
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0: He's live.
1: Yes, my album is out.
0: That too.
1: Thanks for asking.
0: Live.
1: You didn't ask me. So what?
0: Be there.
1: I'm here.
0: For tickets, go to DRayDavis.com.
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3: Clear and very warm tonight with a low around 78, and remember, we're under an extreme heat warning till 8 p.m. Tuesday night. 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
0: 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Nanny Mel, Mickey Valley, I win it.
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0: No limits.
1: I am DJ Mack.
0: Seven people, Mr. Hem is here. Mr. Hem is here. Whoa, whoa, whoa, whoa, whoa, Mr. Hem.

I'm up, I'm him. Never chase bread, chase the vision. Make your word when you see it, be the business. No cap, God am a witness. 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Big Master P vibe, no limit. 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Somebody tell them people Mr. Hem is here. Whoa, whoa, whoa, whoa, whoa. Mr. Hem.

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1: Faith Musebi, the producer of Disney's Lion, relates 50 Cent to being the dominant lion in the jungle. 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
3: 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You know, he's evolved, he's adapted, and he's taken all these learnings in his life. And now he's like, when I think of him, I think he's like a strong male representation of just power. And he gets it. And he's just on the cutting edge of leadership. So I would say him.
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13: You know who I can't stand? I can't stand Top Dog. Every time I turn on the radio, I hear, now he's on TV. I turned on the TV. I seen a commercial on my TV. He got billboards up everywhere. You can't get away from him. He on the sides of buses. He's everywhere. Now he's sponsoring stuff. You see it coming down the timeline. Can't get away from him. We get it. Then the guy on the radio, I really hate him. His voice is irritating. It drives me crazy. I be driving, I be trying to snatch the radio out the car when he come on. He irritates me. Then my kids, he got my kids in it. My kids walking around talking about they gonna bite me. Then my dog, looking at him funny like, I'm ready to get rid of you too.

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0: Have you ever really asked yourself, who was Jesus? Was he a real person? I mean, our calendar is based on his birth, but was he unique? Was he sinless? Was he God? Or just a good prophet? If you've ever wondered who Jesus is, you're invited to come to Step Out on Faith Worship Center at 13424 Parker Avenue in Grandview, Missouri on September the 11th, 12th, and 13th. 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
4: 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You can't get away from him. 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He's everywhere. Now he's sponsoring stuff. You see, they're coming down the timeline. Can't get away from him. We get it. Then the guy on the radio, I really hate him. His voice is irritating. It drives me crazy. I be driving. I be trying to snatch the radio out the car when he come on. He irritates me. Then my kids. He got my kids in it. My kids walking around talking about they gonna bite me. Then my dog. I'm looking at him funny like, I'm ready to get rid of you too. 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Please deliver this message to Top Dog. 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Top Dog Law.
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3: 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You can't get away from him. 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Now he's sponsoring stuff. You seen it coming down the timeline. Can't get away from him. We get it. Then the guy on the radio, I really hate him. 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It drives me crazy. 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Then my kids. 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My kids walking around talking about they gonna bite me. Then my dog. 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

can't f**k, no, she thinks she me when she driving the sport. 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
1: Yeah.
0: We can't use a gun, we put Fetty in his weed.
1: Yeah.
0: Audi going, man, I'm knowing how it be.
1: Yeah.
0: You can't hate a player when he call it how he see.
1: Yeah.
0: She was doing

0: 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And two-step classics. I wanna know. 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
5: 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Now he's sponsoring stuff. You seen it coming down the timeline. Can't get away from him. We get it. Then the guy on the radio. 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He irritates me. Then my kids. 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

0: 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It's Future Hendrix.
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4: 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Now he's sponsoring stuff. 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Can't get away from him. 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Then the guy on the radio, I really hate him. 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Then my kids. 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My kids walking around talking about they gonna bite me. Then my dog. 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

0: 10, girl, you a 10. 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

Twerk in the back, fourth one left, and the third took a nap. 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
4: 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You can't get away from him. 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He's everywhere. Now he's sponsoring stuff. You seen it coming down the timeline. Can't get away from him. We get it. Then the guy on the radio, I really hate him. His voice is irritating. It drives me crazy. I be driving. I be trying to snatch the radio out the car when he come on. He irritates me. Then my kids. He got my kids in it. My kids walking around talking about they gonna bite me. Then my dog. Looking at him funny like, I'm ready to get rid of you too. Get away from me. Please deliver this message to Top Dog. Tell him whatever point you was trying to prove, you proved it. 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
9: 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Now he's sponsoring stuff. You seen it coming down the timeline. Can't get away from him. We get it. Then the guy on the radio. I really hate him. 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It drives me crazy. 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I be trying to snatch the radio out the car when he come on. He irritates me. Then my kids. 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My kids walking around talking about they gonna bite me. 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

0: for that. Woo! Little C's, little Kim, Big Papa in the woo! Yeah, bringing it straight to your life. Know what I'm saying? And it's on. And it's on. On.
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9: God bless you, my brothers and my sisters. This is Bishop Ben Stevens of the Trinity Temple Church of God in Christ. I've noticed in life that staying focused is really a discipline. Oftentimes we get sidetracked to the left and to the right. Things are coming at us from all angles. But Proverbs 4:27 says, do not get sidetracked, but keep your feet from following evil. I want to encourage you today, don't look to the left, don't look to the right, no matter what's coming in your direction. Keep your eyes on your goals, keep your eyes on God, and watch great things emit from your life. I love you to life, my friends. Until we meet again, keep going higher.
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0: 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Here's your Liberty Weekend forecast. 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
33: All right, taking a look at our forecast for today. We are currently under that extreme heat warning until Tuesday. Mostly sunny and hot with a high near 100 degrees. Heat index could reach 106. You're currently 81. It feels like 84 at the Grand View Triangle. 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

0: 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Hitting you with that throwback right there, Tupac and Dear Mama. If your mama is still around, make sure you tell her how much you appreciate her, all right? Love her on her today, all right? It's your man, B-Dub the Voice, a.k.a. Barry White, in with you on this Saturday morning. 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You know what time it is. 14 joints in a row on the way. Got some Beyonce on deck, Terror Squad and Fat Joe. We leaning back. Got French Montana, Kehlani, Usher, Drake, T.I., much, much more. So don't go anywhere. Your man Barry Wright getting you right on this Saturday morning. Hot 103 Jams. And don't forget to slam the Z. Let's go.
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0: 103 Jams, Kansas City's number one for hip-hop, R&B, and throwbacks, hitting you with that T.I. Let them know what is good, Kansas City. Your man beat up the voice, a.k.a. Barry White, in with you on this Saturday morning, live, local, and lit. Just wrapping up 14 joints in a row. Time now is 10:12. I got your opportunity to win these two tickets to experience the legendary Isley Brothers coming up here in about maybe 20 minutes, 30 minutes. You never know. You just need to stay tapped in right with your boy, all right? It's going to be hot this Labor Day weekend, but the Grown and Sexy Party is inside. 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Stokely, formerly of Mint Condition, Michelle A. Lavelle, and my girl Piaget from the Piaget Experience, powerful voice. 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Like I said, I got your opportunity to win those tickets to see the Isley Brothers just around the corner. Plus, shout out to everybody already checking in with you. You know how we do on Saturday morning. You check in with me. Let me know what you got going on early in the morning. We had high school football last night. My man, ADG, the athletic director from Kip KC, he already done checked in. He's riding around. Them boys got 40. On East last night, beat the East Bears 40-10. So shout out to my man, Coach Popeye Smith, and the whole crew. It was a great day yesterday at Kip KC. So we'll go through more of the high school football scores as well as the day goes on. Shout out to my girl, Toylene Tashawn. She's got us tapped in, getting the hair braided, getting ready for the day, getting ready to do big things. And everybody out and about, make sure you hit me up on that text line. I'll shout you out. It's just that easy, all right? More of the hottest hip-hop, R&B, and throwbacks on the way. Don't go anywhere. Stay tapped in, your man Barry White. In with you all day and all night. Kansas City's number one for hip-hop, R&B, and throwbacks. It's Hot 103 Jams.
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3: 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You can't get away from him. 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He's everywhere. Now he's sponsoring stuff. You seen it coming down the timeline. Can't get away from him. We get it. Then the guy on the radio, I really hate him. 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It drives me crazy. I be driving, I be trying to snatch the radio out the car when he come on. 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Then my kids, he got my kids in it. My kids walking around talking about they gonna bite me. Then my dog, looking at him funny like, I'm ready to get rid of you too. 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
18: 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She riding around in the city. Got us locked in. Today, mostly sunny. Hot with a high near 106. That heat index going to reach 106. So before you have those adult beverages, hydrate, hydrate, hydrate. 87 degrees at the shops at Blue Parkway. Let's go.
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Take it easy, baby. Middle of summer, I'm freezing, baby. Don't leave me, baby. Just drop to your baby. I'm fascinated. Too so fine that I'm...

0: 103 Jams, Kansas City's number one for hip-hop, R&B, and throwbacks, hitting you with that Young Miami and Spin That. What is good, Kansas City? Your man Beat Up the Voice, a.k.a. Barry White, in with you on this Saturday morning. Yes, it's already hotter than fish grease outside. First choice to get your praise on is the Joy of Gospel, 7 a.m. until noon every Sunday right here on Hot 103 Jams. More shout-outs coming in to the text line. You can hit me up, 816-904-103. Get your shout-outs in all morning long. Shout-out to my girl, Denisha. And let me tell you, she's an essential worker out in this blazing hot heat over in KCK delivering all the mail. So Denisha definitely wants to give a shout-out to all her counterparts as well. Denisha, we truly appreciate you. Thank you for all you do. Need to shout out my girl Mika. She's doing some braids right now and doing it for my girl Toy. They getting ready for the weekend. So shout out to my girl Toy. Always, always, always supports, love, and appreciate all that you do. All right. Right now, I need the 10 texture right now. Hit me up 816-900-4103. Guess what? I got two tickets for you to see the legendary Isley Brothers Saturday, September 26th at Municipal Auditorium. One night, one legendary group. 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All gas, no trash. And Kansas City's number one for hip-hop, R&B, and throwbacks. Tim Texter, 816-900-4103. The keyword is Between the Sheets. Yes, we chaining it up on you. Got to be ready because I already see y'all trying to text in right now. The keyword is Between the Sheets. 10 texts are waiting on you right now. More of the hottest hip-hop R&B on the way. Don't go anywhere. Stay tapped in. Your man Barry White all night. Kansas City's number one for hip-hop, R&B, and throwbacks. 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

0: 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Tyler with water. Don't worry about it, baby. We're going to sweat today, and it's going to get hotter. Make sure you drink all, and I mean every bit of it, all that water. It's your man, Beat Up the Voice, a.k.a. Barry White, in with you on this Saturday morning, coming close up to the afternoon time. Shout out to my girl Gina in Kansas City. She was a 10th texter on the Attorney Roger White I Got You text line. She had the correct keyword, and now she's going to go check out the Isley Brothers on Saturday, September 26th. I got another pair of tickets to give away in just a few minutes. All you got to do is stay riding with your man all day and all night. You never know when I'm going to give that keyword, but make sure you are that correct texter when I give it, all right? Hot 103 Jams presents High School Game of the Week. 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More of the hottest hip-hop R&B on the way. Got some Faith Evans, some Ella Mai, maybe some Chris Brown as well. It's your man Barry White all day and all night. Kansas City's number one for hip-hop, R&B, and throwbacks. 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
25: All right, taking a look at our forecast. We're under that extreme heat warning until 8 p.m. Tuesday night. Mostly sunny today. Hot, high near 100. Heat index reaching 106. It's currently 92 degrees. 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

0: 103 Jams, Kansas City's number one for hip-hop, R&B, and throwbacks. Hitting you with that Drake and Janis, STFU, what is good, Kansas City? Your man Beat Up the Voice, a.k.a. Barry White, in with you on this Saturday morning. KC, here's your Labor Day weekend forecast. 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Kansas City's hottest Labor Day weekend party. And I got your opportunity right now to win 2 tickets to experience the legendary Isley Brothers going down Saturday, September 26th at Municipal Auditorium. One night, one legendary group. 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All gas, no trash. And Kansas City's number one for hip-hop, R&B, and throwbacks. You know what time it is? It's Hot 103 Jams. I need the 10th texter. 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

0: 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Hitting you with that, Chris Brown and Leon Thomas and Fallen. It's your man, B-Dub, the voice, a.k.a. Barry White, in with you on this Saturday afternoon. 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Kansas City's number one for hip-hop, R&B, and throwbacks, and top 103 jams. And shout-out to my girl Kendra in South Kansas City. She was the 10th texter last hour. She's going to be joining us at the Isley Brothers concert. She got two tickets. I got a couple more pairs tickets to give away. All you need to do is make sure you stay tapped in, ride with your man all day and all night. Listen for that keyword, all right? Music on the way from Beyonce. My girl Tim's on deck. Got Belly Gang Cushington as well. We throwing it back with Fat Joe. Much, much more. So don't go anywhere. Stay tapped in. Your man Barry White getting you right all day and all night. Kansas City's number one for hip-hop, R&B, and throwbacks. Hot 103 Jams. Don't forget to slam the Z.
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12: You know who I can't stand? 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I turned on the TV. I seen a commercial on my TV. He got billboards up everywhere. You can't get away from him. He on the sides of buses. He's everywhere. Now he's sponsoring stuff. You seen it coming down the timeline. Can't get away from him. We get it. Then the guy on the radio, I really hate him. His voice is irritating. It drives me crazy. I be driving, I be trying to snatch the radio out the car when he come on. He irritates me. Then my kids, he got my kids in it. My kids walking around talking about they gonna bite me. Then my dog, looking at him funny like, I'm ready to get rid of you too. Get away from me. Please.

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14: All right, taking a look at our forecast. We're under that extreme heat warning through Tuesday evening. Mostly sunny today and hot, high near 100. Heat index reaching 106. You're currently 95 degrees. 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

0: 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It's good, Kansas City. Your man Beat Up the Voice, a.k.a. Barry White, in with you on this Saturday afternoon. Hot, hot, hot. 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A lot of stuff of where we are going to be, especially the street team, on that community events page. We're going to check in with the big homie Brian B. Shine and see what kind of deals he's got going on at I-70 and Prospect. Plus, your opportunity to get these tickets to see the Isley Brothers. That's all on the way. Plus, music on the way from 2 Chainz. Got some Cardi B as well. 3-6 Mafia. We throwing it back. Yeah, pop, pop, popping back on the hook. Kehlani and much, much more. So don't go anywhere. Your man Barry White getting you right on this Saturday day and night. Right here on Kansas City's number one for hip-hop, R&B, and throwbacks. It's Hot 103 Jams. Don't forget to slam the Z.
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13: Yeah. Yeah. Yeah. 2 Chainz. What's that on that beat?
14: 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Yeah, I'm different. 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

0: 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Barry White, in with you on this Saturday afternoon. Time now is 1:13. Temperatures are climbing close to them hundreds this weekend. But your Labor Day weekend party doesn't have to be outside. Hot 103 Jams presents the 21st White Linen Party. 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It's White Linen Weekend with the Hot 103 Jams. We're going to get back out in the streets. Check out what the big homie Brian B. Shining's got going on at I-70 and Prospect in just a minute. But right now, I need to hook somebody up with these Isley Brother tickets. Yes, September 26th, Municipal Auditorium. One night, one legendary group. You can be there. Fueled by Motion City. All gas, no trash. Kansas City's number one for hip-hop, R&B, and throwbacks to top 103 Jams. I need the 15th texter right now. Hit me up, 816-904-103. 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I got you text line where he can turn your wreck into a check online at igotyou.net. We throwing it back with Jodeci up next. Got some J. Cole, some T.I., Chris Brown, and much, much more. Man, Barry White getting you right all day and all night. Kansas City's number one for hip hop, R&B, and throwbacks. Top 103 Jams. Don't forget to slam the Z.
1: 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Here's your Labor Day weekend forecast. 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
6: 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You can't get away from him. 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He's everywhere. Now he's sponsoring stuff. You see, they're coming down the timeline. Can't get away from him. We get it. than the guy on the radio. I really hate him. His voice is irritating. It drives me crazy. I'll be trying to snatch the radio out the car when he come on. He irritates me. Then my kids. He got my kids and my kids walking around talking about they gonna bite me. Then my dog. I'm looking at him funny like I'm ready to get rid of you too. 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Please deliver this message to Top Dog. 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If you get into an accident, that's who you call. Top Dog Law.
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13: Hey, what up, y'all? It's D-Ray.
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13: 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Well, no, I'm not going to do that. I'm going to keep this little money.
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0: You didn't ask me. So what?
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5: All right, taking a look at our forecast. Continues to be in that extreme heat warning until Tuesday evening. Mostly sunny and hot, high near 100. Heat index reaching 106. You're currently 97 degrees. Feels like 101 at Arrowhead Stadium. 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

0: 103 Jams, Kansas City's number one for hip-hop, R&B, and throwbacks. Chris Brown and Bryson Tiller with It Depends. What is good, Kansas City? You man, B-Dub, the voice, a.k.a. Barry White, in with you. Time now is 1:42. We're going to check in with the big homie, Brian B. Shining, one more time. See if he bought that Benzo out there so he can slide through the white linen party this weekend in style. So we'll check in with him in just a minute. Shout out to my girl Regina. She got an early birthday present. She was a 15 texter. She got two tickets to the Isley Brothers going down on September 26th. Your opportunity to get these tickets. My girl Lady T, she's got a couple pairs to give away as well. So make sure you ride with her all night as well. All right. 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St. James Church in Kansas City's only spot for the hip-hop, R&B, and throwbacks. You know what it is. 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Until Monday, make a difference, be a blessing, and change the world. Kansas City, I love you. I appreciate you. Take care of each other. Do something nice for somebody today. Buy water, something. Just make sure people are hydrated, all right? Put the guns down. Stop the violence. One love. It's your man, Barry White, all day and all night. Kansas City's number one for hip-hop, R&B, and throwbacks. 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
6: Hot, hot, hot. Looking at a high near 100 degrees. How about that? Low tonight, 78. Right now, it's 99 in Kansas City.
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Hot 103 Jams, Kansas City's number one for hip-hop, R&B, and throwbacks with Chris Brown, who is currently fighting court appearance as $13 million judgment looms over Tour. We'll keep you updated with that. He asked the court to excuse him from the examination, arguing that his nationwide tour created a schedule conflict.

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4: 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You know, I'm gonna come back to the chase, huh? Some women were made. 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

0: with Tell Her. You better tell her. Or somebody else will. Doing great on her tour. Do You Still Love Me? More music all up ahead. 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
11: Tonight's low is 78 degrees. Right now, still 99. Hot out there. Please wear loose-fitting clothing. Stay hydrated and check on each other. Extreme heat warning going on until 8 p.m. Tuesday night, right? More music all up ahead. We're Hot 103 Jams, 99 degrees in KCK.
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0: 10, girl, you a 10. Girl, you a 10, girl, you a 10, girl, you a 10. 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

0: 103 Jams, Kansas City's number one for hip-hop, R&B, and throwbacks with Bow Wow featuring Ciara. Bow Wow even admitted at one time that, he regrets that their relationship didn't go even further, because he admits that he just wasn't in that mature state to take the relationship serious. And so, that was one of the things that he wished he could, kind of take back and redo and make right, More music all up ahead. 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
9: 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No guarantees of success. The choice of a lawyer is an important decision and should not be based solely upon advertisements.
11: You know who I can't stand? I can't stand Top Dog. Every time I turn on the radio, I hear, now he's on TV. I turned on the TV. I seen a commercial on my TV. He got billboards up everywhere. You can't get away from him. He on the sides of buses. He's everywhere. Now he's sponsoring stuff. You seen it coming down the timeline. Can't get away from him. We get it. Then the guy on the radio. I really hate him. His voice is irritating. It drives me crazy. I be driving. I be trying to snatch the radio out the car when he come on. He irritates me. Then my kids. He got my kids in it. My kids walking around talking about they gonna bite me. Then my dog. Looking at him funny like I'm ready to get rid of you too. Get away from me. Please deliver this message to Top Dog. Tell him whatever point you was trying to prove, you proved it. If you get into an accident, that's who you call. Top Dog Law.
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13: Yes, I know it feels like 106 degrees, but right now it's 99 in Olathe with a low around 78 degrees.
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0: Miami Spendette, shout out to her. Yes, Young Miami's Spendette became her most successful solo chart hit to date. So, and she also knew that once that song was going to come on out, how successful it will become. And she's right. A lot of catchy moments in that song right there. Join Uzazi Village for the 12th annual Black Infant Mortality Awareness Walk, Saturday, September 12th, 3 p.m. to 6 p.m. at Durwood Soccer Stadium at UMKC, 5030 Home Street in KCMO. 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

0: Hot 103 Jams, Kansas City's number one for hip-hop, R&B, and throwbacks with Victoria Monet on My Mama. Before she became a Grammy-winning artist, she wrote hits for artists including Ariana Grande, Fifth Harmony, Nas, Chloe and Holly, and Blackpink. She spent years building a career behind the scenes before stepping into the spotlight herself. And now that she's done that, still going well for her, as we expect. More music all up ahead, but first let's go ahead and make you a winner. 816-900-4103. 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
5: 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You can't get away from him. 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He's everywhere. Now he's sponsoring stuff. You seen it coming down the timeline. Can't get away from him. We get it. Then the guy on the radio, I really hate him. His voice is irritating. It drives me crazy. I be driving. I be trying to snatch the radio out the car when he come on. He irritates me. Then my kids. He got my kids in it. My kids walking around talking about they gonna bite me. Then my dog. I'm looking at him funny like, I'm ready to get rid of you too. Get away from me. Please deliver this message to Top Dog. Tell him whatever point you was trying to prove, you proved it. If you get into an accident, that's who you call. Top Dog Law.
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4: Tonight's low is 78 degrees. Right now, still 99 at City Park.
3: KC, here's your Liberty Weekend forecast. Hot outside, white linen inside. 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

0: Hot 103 Jams, Kansas City's number one for hip-hop, R&B, and throwbacks with Chris Brown featuring Bryson Tiller with the song It Depends. Now listen, funny little story, Bryson Tiller revealed that on one tour he opened up for himself wearing a ski mask and performed unreleased songs, and the audience had no idea it was him until later. So sometimes you just gotta do what you gotta do to, you know, until you get to where you are, till you get to where you're trying to be. How about that? More music all on the way. And of course, that took a big step for Bryson Tiller to do that, because he admits that he's naturally shy and says fame was an adjustment. He jokes that he's more likely to stay at home playing video games than attend celebrity parties. The Kansas City, Missouri Municipal Court invites you to Court Connect October 2nd from 9 a.m. to 3 p.m. Get free legal assistance and an opportunity to resolve municipal warrants and cases in several participating courts at the same time. 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
1: Exactly. Right there. 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

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Said, take us home, take care of our girl. And the rest was a verse and the verse was a rap. 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Keep my number in case of emergencies. 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

0: Yes, Beyonce celebrated her 45th birthday yesterday with both personal and career milestones. One of the biggest surprises came during Jay-Z's concert in London, where he paused the show and had the entire stadium sing happy birthday to her. And Beyonce watched from a VIP suite, smiling, waving, blowing kisses to the crowd, and enjoying a fireworks display. How sweet is that? And of course, the birthday also marked the 20th anniversary of her 2006 album, B-Day. Love it. Love it. So happy birthday, Beyonce. It's gonna be hot this Labor Day weekend, of course, but the grown and sexy party is inside. Hot 103 Jams and Platform Promotions presents the 21st White Linen Party. 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
4: 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You can't get away from him. 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Now he's sponsoring stuff. 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Can't get away from him. 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
0: Tonight's low is 78 degrees. 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
1: 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That was Boss Man D-Lo. A little fun fact here for you. He didn't start rapping until 2019 while serving time in county jail. He said that the experience motivated him to change direction and pursue music. All right, he also describes his music as motivation music or motion rap. So that's a new one now. That's what they call it. Motion rap, saying that the goal is to inspire people to get up and chase success. All right now. Casey, here's your Labor Day weekend forecast. Would we have to say this out loud that it's hot outside? White Linen Party will be inside. 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

don't come equipped with rear view mirrors. They dip as quick as they can. The atmosphere is now ripped. I'm so like a pimp. I'm glad it's night. So the light from the sun would not burn me on my bum when I shoot the moon. High jump the broom like a preemie out the womb. My partner yelling too soon. Don't do it. Reconsider. Read some litter. Sure on the subject. You sure? You know we got your back like chiropractic. Tick, if that do you dirty, we'll wipe her out as in detergent. Now hurry, hurry, go on to